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0: northwest Indiana, temps will only drop to around 70 overnight tonight under partly cloudy skies. We could see a few spotty showers in northwest Indiana. Tomorrow, mostly sunny with highs around 80. Clear skies Saturday night with lows around 60. Showers and storms move in on Sunday. Highs will be in the mid-80s. Showers are likely Sunday night with lows around 70. Mid-80s again on Monday with showers and storms continuing. Storms are likely Monday night, and they'll continue into the day on Tuesday with highs around 80. That's your region forecast.
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1: Temperatures are going to surge, and as a result, it's going to get hot around here.
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1: One of Donald Trump's former personal attorneys, Todd Blanche, now looks to have enough votes to be confirmed as the next U.S. Attorney General. Republican Senator Bill Cassidy announced on the Senate floor Friday he plans to vote yes to confirm Blanche. This after Republican Senators Lisa Murkowski and Susan Collins both said they would vote no. President Trump's unveiled more than $100 million in grants to boost American mining schools and training. At a mining industry roundtable at the State Department, Trump spoke today on the importance of mining rare earth minerals used in everything from weaponry to autos. The Senate's passed a bill that'll place new sanctions on Russia and Iran in an effort to cut off some funding for both countries. The vote was 86 to 11 and advances a bill named in honor of the late Senator Lindsey Graham, who was a leading supporter of tougher sanctions on Russia. The bill now heads to the Republican-controlled House, where its future is uncertain. I'm Scott Carr.
2: For Northwest Indiana, partly cloudy tonight with a slight chance of showers. Lows will be around 70. Temperatures will climb to around 80 tomorrow under mostly sunny skies. We'll be mostly clear Saturday night with lows around 60. There's a chance

0: for thunderstorms on Sunday with highs in the mid-80s. Rain continues Sunday night with lows around 70. Showers and storms likely on Monday with highs in the mid-80s. We'll be around 80 on Tuesday with more rain and storms. That's your region forecast.
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0: For Northwest Indiana, overnight tonight will be partly cloudy with lows around 70. We should be mostly sunny on Saturday with highs around 80 and mostly clear Saturday night with lows around 60. Rain moves in on Sunday, though. There could even be some rumbles of thunder. Highs will be in the mid-80s. Showers are likely Sunday night with lows around 70. Monday, showers and storms are likely with highs in the mid-80s. Rain continues Monday night into Tuesday. Highs on Tuesday will be around 80. That's your region forecast.
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0: northwest Indiana, temps will only drop to around 70 overnight tonight under partly cloudy skies. We could see a few spotty showers in northwest Indiana. Tomorrow, mostly sunny with highs around 80. Clear skies Saturday night with lows around 60. Showers and storms move in on Sunday. Highs will be in the mid-80s. Showers are likely Sunday night with lows around 70. Mid-80s again on Monday with showers and storms continuing. Storms are likely Monday night, and they'll continue into the day on Tuesday with highs around 80. That's your region forecast.
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0: 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Highs on Tuesday will be around 80. That's your region forecast.
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1: The U.S. Senate could vote soon on confirming President Trump's former personal attorney, Todd Blanche, as the next U.S. Attorney General. This after Louisiana Senator Bill Cassidy announced that he plans to vote yes to confirm Blanche.

0: That after two other Republican senators, Lisa Murkowski and Susan Collins, both said they would vote no. That effectively meant Blanche was blocked from the job, with Senator Mitch McConnell out of the Senate. The president acknowledged today Republican voters may not show up in force for the upcoming midterm elections, telling Punchbowl News the main reason for that would be he's not on the ballot, though he did say he thinks Republicans will keep control of the U.S. House and Senate. More than 40 million people are under severe thunderstorm threats again across six states in the eastern U.S. Storms swamped parts of the Northeast earlier this week. Now more heavy rain is going to hit cities like New York City, Washington, Charlotte, and Atlanta. And heat alerts are issued from Philadelphia to Boston. I'm Scott Carr.
1: Northwest Indiana, partly cloudy and warm overnight tonight with lows only dropping to around 70. There's a slight chance of showers overnight. Tomorrow will be mostly sunny with highs around 80. Mostly clear Saturday night with lows around 60. Then rain moves in on Sunday. Showers and storms with highs in the mid-80s. Showers are likely Sunday night with lows around 70. More rain and storms on Monday with highs in the mid-80s. Rain continues Monday night and into Tuesday. Tuesday will be cooler with highs right around 80. That's your region forecast.
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1: President Trump is acknowledging Republican voters may not show up in force for the upcoming midterms. Here's Scott Carr.
2: Without offering a reason behind their anger, Trump tells Punchbowl News Republicans nationwide seem to be not very happy with their party right now.
3: They're not angry at me, but they are angry at Republicans.
2: Though post-midterms, he says he believes Republicans will keep control of both the U.S. House and Senate.
3: And even good presidents, they tend to lose the midterm, so I don't know what that is. Other than that, I'd say we should win easily.
2: Trump says he's stepping up his efforts to get out the vote with more speeches and more money from his $400 million super PAC. I'm Scott Carr.
1: One person is dead, another one injured after a small plane crashed into a lake in northern Utah. The Utah County Sheriff's Office says the private plane with three people on board experienced issues shortly after

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0: For Northwest Indiana, we're starting off partly cloudy with lows in the 70s. There's a slight chance we could have some showers before daybreak. Saturday looks mostly sunny with highs in the low 80s. We'll be mostly clear Saturday night with lows around 60. Showers and storms move in on Sunday. Highs will be in the mid 80s. Rain continues Sunday night through the day on Monday. We'll even have some rumbles of thunder. Highs on Monday will be in the mid 80s. Low 80s on Tuesday with continued showers and storms. That's your region forecast.
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Huh? Huh?

And just think that a young Eddie Van Halen was 9 years old when that song was released back in 1964. The Kinks, and You Really Got Me. The Rock of the Region, X Rock 103.9. It's the Mullet Man. I've been away, I know, about 2 weeks. We were at the Porter County Fair. And wow, that's in the books. And now we're on to Lake County Fair in Crown Point. Come on and see us with X Rock 103.9 today and tomorrow and pretty much all next week. Although they are calling for rain. And that's probably why I have this sinus thing going on today. I got that congestion. Man, oh, man, it's the worst thing a guy in radio that can have is sinus problems. Or it could be good, too, because then you got the Barry White voice going on. That's right. All right, stick around. It's too early for that, isn't it? Steven Stills, we'll get to ZZ Top. Here's Paul Simon, a 45 RPM gem. 103.9, The X. Mm-hmm.

Lunatic Fringe, I know you're out there. Red Rider, the Rock of the Region, X-Rock, 103.9. Good morning. Are we bass fishing today? That's another thing I haven't done in a while. I've been so busy. You know, life gets in the way. I've got to be mowing at my mother-in-law's in La Porte every 2 weeks. It's four football fields. I know. And she's got the nice zero-turn radius Cub Cadet. I have the regular tractor, which will take me all day to mow. And every 2 weeks, it seems like she lives on an area where there's like a lot of wetlands. So it's like mowing salad, dicing up lettuce. It's like always constantly wet on the wetlands on her property, though. I don't mind mowing. It's, you know, up and down. But I'd rather be on a boat today and go bass fishing. Hey, we've got a great deal for you. With Essential Foods Direct, we're going to be in Merrillville at the Menards today with KB, as you can stock up your freezer for Labor Day with 20 ribeyes for $40 this week, and we'll talk about that on the way. Here are the Rolling Stones as we continue on, 103.9 The X.

0: For Northwest Indiana, rain chances this week and especially on Sunday. The high today right around 80, very humid, west winds 5 to 10. For tonight, temperatures falling down to 60. For tomorrow, a 40% chance, a pop of showers and thunderstorms, otherwise partly sunny. South winds gust up to 20 miles per hour. The high on Sunday, 84. Scattered showers and thunderstorms on Sunday night, low 69. Another chance of rain on Monday with highs in the mid-80s.
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0: 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Happy birthday to guitarist Dave Evans. Of course, we know him as The Edge. U2 and Love Comes to Town, along with B.B. King. AC/DC before that, it's the Mullet Man. All right, so we've been out and about yesterday with Alicia. She was in Portage at the Menards. KB's turn today. He'll be at the Merrillville Menards, all part of X-Rock 103.9 and Essential Foods Direct, where you can stock up your freezer for Labor Day. If you're doing the summer grilling out thing, 20 ribeyes for just $40 this weekend. He'll be at the Merrillville Menards from noon to 2. Ask about family pack deals, buy one, get one deals. Hey, if you love steaks, chicken, pork, seafood, yeah, half price bulk deals. All payments accepted, including EBT. Just look for the big truck. And that's going on today. Merrillville Menards, if you're doing some shopping, stop by and say hi. 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

0: Billy Squire before that, and my kind of lover. Good morning, it's the Mullet Man. You've got your cup of coffee on. I'm drinking tea this morning. I got some kind of sinus congestion going on. I know, I'm drinking what they call throat coat. It's made by Walmart. At least that's where I got it from, the Great Value brand. That's not bad. I mean, I don't drink herbal tea or the green tea or the black tea stuff. Black tea would be oil, wouldn't it? Well, anyhow, that's my condition going on. I used to have bad allergies in high school, constantly sneezing in Kleenex and all that stuff. Now I'm drinking tea, and I got to pee every 3 minutes. All right, anyhow, enough of that. Lake County Fair is going on. Make sure you come out and see the X. We'll be at the T&M Tire Ileana Heating and Air Conditioning Radio Cabin. We're right across from the Pig Race Arena. That's right, the Racing Swines, generously donated by Yoder's Portable Buildings. We have some nice cabins that we've been broadcasting within the last few years. And say hi to Pat and Ben. Pat has a Hawaiian shirt on. Check it out. Maybe you're looking for a place to store your classic car, or maybe you're looking for a she shed for her. Stop by, say hi to Yoder's Portable Buildings, and that's where we're going to be throughout the duration of the Lake County Fair. Broadcast time at 3 o'clock this afternoon. 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Coming back, more rock on the way with Bob Seger with the Steppenwolf and the Guess Who, too. 103.9 The X.
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1968, Steppenwolf and Rock Me, the Rock of the Region, X-Rock, 103.9. Next Saturday, Bears preseason game at Soldier Field. Bears are going to take on the Cleveland Browns. And, of course, you already heard about Darnell Wright. He's agreed on a four-year, $116 million deal, $93 million in guaranteed money. Darnell Wright is now the highest-paid right tackle in the National Football League. Cubs are having a great season. The White Sox were struggling, but I think we'll hit the postseason. But Bears next Saturday, kickoff at noon, Soldier Field. Here's the Guess Who, 103.9 The X.

0: 1039. Vet Rock returns to Crown Point. It's an annual event. That's right, at the First United Methodist Church lawn in Crown Point. It's a free concert, and it's going to be on Friday night, August 28th at 6 p.m., featuring popular region cover bands, Naughty and Mr. Funny Man. Both bands, excellent. 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Going to come back with Whitesnake, my blast furnace track. A lot of hair, a lot of makeup. It was their debut album in 1986. Who is it? It's Poison on the way. 1039, The X.
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1: Temperatures are going to surge, and as a result, it's going to get hot around here.
0: It brings the storms.
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0: Rock of the Region, X-Rock, 103.9, a lot of hair, a lot of makeup, going back to the year 1986, 40 years ago, and their debut album, title to the album from Poison, Look What the Cat Dragged In. Debut studio album released on May 23rd, 1986. Had some great songs on that album, and if you remember the album cover, you're like, who are these chicks? Well, birthday boy Ricky Rocket talks about the album cover, and I'm sure you have it, from 1986, the debut of Poison.
1: So that album cover, we love the idea of like Kiss rock and roll over. And, but, you know, the art department at Enigma was only so much at the time. So we did those photos, and the way they did, CeCe had a breakout, right? Literally. And he was like all red and everything like that. So they tried to cover it up with makeup and it didn't look right. So they're like, don't worry about it. We'll just, you know, airbrush it after. Well, back then you didn't have Photoshop. It was like literally airbrush it and hit it with paint. Okay. So you can't just do one guy. Now you got to do everybody. So it got over the top. Like it went from some makeup to like over the top. And we're like, screw it, let's just go over the top. Like Enigma's like, yeah, why not? Let's gender bend. Let's just take it to the next level. Rob Jones did the cover of that. We did the back cover with a different photographer. John Scarpati did the back cover and the inside cover.
0: Well, the album definitely over the top when it comes to makeup. And Ricky Rocket celebrating his 65th birthday today, drummer of Poison. Now, the Bret Michaels Band was supposed to play last night in Portage at Founders Square Park with special guest Night Ranger. And from what I understand, Bret is under the weather. He has to be off the road for 4 to 6 weeks. He has emergency surgery. So we wish Bret Michaels and his band and all the best. But they're going to return, though, to Portage. A rescheduled date is sometime in October. So hang on to your tickets, Bret Michaels fans. Coming back with Motley Crue, AC/DC, and we'll get to the Beatles, too. You're hanging out with the Mullet Man, 103.9 The X.
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The Rock of the Region, X-Rock, 103.9 Sin City, AC/DC before that. And again, we're giving those tickets away if you want to see AC/DC's Power Up Tour, Notre Dame Stadium, Friday night, September 4th. And we'll set you up. Scott Rosenberg, again on Monday, we'll have those tickets for the South Bend show. 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And speaking of historic, they're icons, too. 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

0: for Northwest Indiana. Rain chances this week and especially on Sunday. The high today right around 80. Very humid. West winds 5 to 10. For tonight, temperatures falling down to 60. For tomorrow, a 40% chance of pop-up showers and thunderstorms. Otherwise, partly sunny. South winds gust up to 20 miles per hour. The high on Sunday, 84. Scattered showers and thunderstorms on Sunday night, low 69. Another chance of rain on Monday with highs in the mid-80s.
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0: CCR on the Rock of the Region, X Rock 103.9 Skynyrd before that. Hey, all you can eat sweet corn. It's in the picking right now. It's, in fact, this is the time of the year to have sweet corn. The Valpo Kiwanis Corn Roast Fest is this afternoon. 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Great music, great food, including all the fresh roasted sweet corn that you can eat. And I know that you love Bon Jovi music. Never heard of this tribute band, but check it out for yourself. They're called Wanted, the Bon Jovi tribute band, and the Stevie Nicks Experience called Rhiannon. Both tribute bands will play the main stage tonight. Valparaiso Kiwanis Corn Roast Festival fundraiser. 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Pick up tickets by visiting Valpo Corn Roast Fest on Facebook or just stop by this afternoon beginning at 5. Coming back with David Bowie, Uriah Heep. And after 9, got ready to go for you for Scorps and ELO 2, 1039 VX.
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1: The U.S. Senate is on a five-week break. Senate lawmakers adjourned early this morning after passing a bill to fund the federal government until early December. They also confirmed Todd Blanche as Attorney General after weeks of debate. They agreed to put off voting on the Save America Act, but agreed to vote immediately on a portion of the bill requiring voters to show a picture ID in federal elections. A new poll in Texas shows Democrat James Tallarico leading by 4 points over State Attorney General Ken Paxton in the race for U.S. Senate. In the Texas Pulse, Texas A&M poll, 47% of Texas voters plan to support Tallarico, while 43% chose Paxton. Illinois detectives have discovered dozens of dead bodies decomposing in a Chicago funeral home. Authorities say over 50 bodies were discovered at the Southside Chapel on Thursday during a license investigation. Police were called in to help and said they found bodies stacked up in closets and in the garage. The Cook County Medical Examiner's Office is working with authorities to identify the bodies right away and notify their families. I'm Lisa Taylor.
2: For Northwest Indiana, the humidity will be on the upswing this weekend. The high today around 80 with west winds 5 to 10. For tonight, temperatures falling to around 60. Sunday, there's a 40% chance of pop-up showers and thunderstorms. Breezy, too. South winds gusting to 20 miles per hour. Temperatures will be in the mid-80s. Muggy conditions on Sunday night. Scattered showers and storms, low 69. Monday, a 50-50 chance of rain with highs in the mid-80s. That's your forecast.
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0: Being in big city nights, the Rock of the Region, X Rock 103.9. All right, so football begins next Saturday, preseason with the Bears, Cubs, and White Sox. I'm thinking Sox are going to go to the postseason, and you're going to need a tailgate, whether it being football season or postseason for baseball. Stock your freezer today with 20 ribeyes for $40 this weekend. And where? Merrillville Menards and our very own KB. 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Stock up. 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And they also have steaks, chicken, pork, seafood, and more. 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Noon to 2, right here with the X, KB at the Merrillville Menards. Stock up with those ribeyes. 20, it's a good deal. 20 ribeyes for $40 this weekend. 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

1978, the band from Canada, the band Trooper, from their album Thick as Thieves and Raise a Little Hell on the Rock of the Region, X-Rock 103.9. And they will tonight at the Grandstand, the All-Star Monster Truck Show. That's always fun. Take the kids to the Lake County Fair in Crown Point. 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So say hi to the staff. In fact, we'll have updates. 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

0: For Northwest Indiana, warm and humid for today. Highs around 80, west winds 5 to 10. For tonight, temperatures falling to around 60. Sunday, there's a 40% chance of pop-up showers and thunderstorms. Continued breezy and humid. Highs around 84. South winds gust up to 20 miles per hour. Muggy conditions on Sunday night. Scattered showers and storms, low around 69. Monday, 50% chance of showers and storms. Continued hot and humid. Highs around 86.
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0: We're all good and bad to the bone. The Rock of the Region, X-Rock, 103.9 Boston in there. It's the Mullet Man. Hey, thanks for hanging out with me today. Alicia, she's on after 10. And don't forget, Lake County Fair going on this weekend. There's Touch of Dutch Fest at Spencer Park in DeMott. And in Valpo, in Porter County, they're having their Kiwanis Corn Roast Fest with some cool bands on stage beginning at 5 o'clock this afternoon. So something going on for everybody. Or maybe just keep it indoors and stay out of the rain, especially tomorrow. It looks like next week, nothing but rain all next week. So enjoy today. I'll catch you next time. Alicia is on the way after 10. 103.9 The X.
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1: Todd Blanche has been confirmed as the new U.S. Attorney General. The Senate confirmed the acting Attorney General after weeks of debate with a handful of Republicans.

0: ACDC on the Rock of the Region, X-Rock 1039. Happy Saturday. It's Alicia. I know it's been a while since I've been in with you. It was out the last couple of weekends over at the Porter County Fair. Well, now it is Lake County Fair time, and make sure you join us. I personally will not be there, but a combo of KB, Bono, and Mark Edward Willows are going to be there, so make sure you stop on out if you're at the Lake County Fair between 3 and 6 p.m. That is when somebody will be at the T&M Tire, Ileana Heating and Air Conditioning Radio Cabin, of course, provided by our friends at Yoder's Portable Buildings. We're across from the pig races. You can't miss us. If you're going to the pig races, stop by our cabin and say hey. Today, later on this afternoon from 3 to 6 is going to be Mark Edward Willows. He's there this weekend. KB and Bono will both be hanging out there on Monday. You can check out the schedule at xrock1039.com. 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Unfortunately, the weather is not looking like it wants to cooperate with us for the Lake County Fair. Today looks great, but then some pop-up shower and storm chances move back into the forecast. Hopefully not a complete wash this week, this coming week, but looking like very rainy. Scattered shower and storm chances each day. But, you know, a little rain never hurt anyone, as long as you keep your cotton candy dry.
1: Attention, Northwest Indiana.
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Thanks for hanging out. A happy Saturday. Cubs tonight taking on the Royals at 6:10 on the road. The White Sox, the game of the week tonight on Fox, 6:15. First pitch against Cleveland. Huge series for the Sox this weekend. The Railcats back at home at the Steelyard, 6:45. First pitch tonight against the Kane County Cougars. This coming week, NFL preseason kicking off for the Colts as they take on the Patriots on Thursday, and the Bears take on the Browns at Soldier Field on Saturday, 1 week from today. Later this afternoon, Indiana Fever will visit the Chicago Sky in WNBA action at 2:30. 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

0: for Northwest Indiana. Rain chances this week and especially on Sunday. The high today right around 80. Very humid. West winds 5 to 10. For tonight, temperatures falling down to 60. For tomorrow, a 40% chance of pop-up showers and thunderstorms. Otherwise, partly sunny. South winds gust up to 20 miles per hour. The high on Sunday, 84. Scattered showers and thunderstorms on Sunday night, low 69. Another chance of rain on Monday with highs in the mid-80s.
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My Sunday feeling always starts off good, then slowly but surely you feel those Sunday scary set in, knowing the work week is already upon you. Weekend goes by way too fast. Jethro Tull on the Rock of the Region, X Rock 1039. It's Alicia. Thanks so much for hanging out today. Hope you're having a nice Saturday, enjoying the weather. We've got scattered rain chances in our forecast pretty much all week next week. If you're going to be out and about today or tomorrow, make sure you stop by a local Menards and look for the big truck. Today from noon until 2, KB is going to be joining the show. He's going to be actually taking over. He's going to be out at the Merrillville Menards with the Essential.

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0: 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Hope you're having a nice Saturday. So not only is the Lake County Fair going on right now, but the Indiana State Fair is going on, and they always have really interesting creations. We'll call it interesting when it comes to fair food. And there's a bunch of new things at the State Fair this year. And we're just going to go through some of the weirder ones. Hot Cheeto fried Oreo. A golden Oreo fried in hot Cheeto batter, dusted in hot Cheeto crumbles and drizzled with nacho cheese. That does not sound good at all. At all. This one sounds good. And we had one of these at the Porter County Fair a couple weeks ago. Deep fried Lindor Dubai chocolate truffle. Looks like a corn dog, basically, but it's deep fried Dubai chocolate. So good. Butter dipped ice cream. Could be good, could be not. Vanilla ice cream cone in a golden butter shell and flaky sea salt. The Junkyard Spam Dog, a spam hot dog loaded with mac and cheese, coleslaw, potato chips, barbecue sauce, and jalapenos. That just seems really, really messy. So does this one. The Smork, a pulled pork sandwich, meaning a classic s'more. So, yep, you got pulled pork, you got barbecue sauce, you got marshmallows, you got chocolate chips. I don't know if there's graham cracker crumbs on there or not, but it's all on a fried sugar biscuit. Yeah, icky. That doesn't sound good to me.
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We've got your weekend forecast coming up. Weather looking pretty dicey next week with lots of shower and storm chances. Hopefully not a washout every day, but definitely rain. Rounds of rain going to be around. 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Comment there for Monday's shout-out.

0: Power Up Tour charges up Notre Dame Stadium on Friday, September 4th. We want to send you to see this legendary act in the historic venue of Notre Dame Stadium. And Scott's got another week of tickets to give away Monday through Friday mornings here on the X. Listen in again if you missed out last week. Five more pairs of tickets to give away this week with Scott Rosenberg mornings here on the X. And you know, also, if you head out to the Lake County Fair between 3 and 6 each day where somebody's going to be at our cabin, there's going to be a sign-up box there for your chance to win the AC/DC tickets. So stop by the fair and enter in there as well. KB is going to be taking over next. He is out in the region hanging out with Giant Meat Truck, the Essential Foods Direct Meat Truck Sale going on at the Merrillville Menards. And KB is going to be checking in between noon and 2.
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1: Todd Blanche has been confirmed as the new U.S. Attorney General, Lisa Taylor reports.
2: The Senate confirmed the acting Attorney General after weeks of debate with a handful of Republicans in opposition. Early Saturday morning, the Senate voted 50-49 to approve Blanche, with Republican Senator Susan Collins of Maine and Lisa Murkowski of Alaska joining Democrats in opposition. Blanche secured the final vote he needed from Louisiana Senator Bill Cassidy, who had previously been a holdout. Some Republicans expressed concerns about Blanche having a possible conflict of interest because he was President Trump's former personal attorney, and because he helped create Trump's $1.8 billion anti-weaponization fund.
1: The U.S. Senate is on a five-week break. Senate lawmakers adjourned early this morning after passing a bill to fund the federal government until early December. They also agreed to put off voting on the Save America Act, but agreed to vote immediately on a portion of the bill which requires voters to show a picture ID in federal elections. I'm Lisa Carton.
3: For Northwest Indiana, there will be some dry times in the region, but rain expected even on Sunday. Warm and humid today. Highs around 80. West winds 5 to 10. For tonight, low around 60. There's a 40% chance of pop-up showers and storms on Sunday. Highs around 84. South winds gusting to 20 miles per hour. Muggy conditions on Sunday night with showers and storms. Low around 69. Monday, a 50% chance of showers and storms. Hot and humid. Highs in the mid-80s.
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5: What do we want? 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Again, we're on Mississippi Street in Merrillville at the Menards in the parking lot. You're going to see the big truck. We've got our radio van out here as well. So come on by and get yourselves that 20 ribeyes for $40. And of course, they've got some summer cookout specials as well. 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We're going to be here until 2 o'clock this afternoon out here in Merrillville at the Menards in the parking lot. Again, just look for the big truck and look for our Adams Radio Group van. We're going to be out here until 2 o'clock.

0: Merrillville until 7 o'clock tonight. 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
1: For Northwest Indiana, rain chances this week and especially on Sunday. The high today right around 80, very humid, west winds 5 to 10. For tonight, temperatures falling down to 60. For tomorrow, a 40% chance of pop-up showers and thunderstorms, otherwise partly sunny. South winds gust up to 20 miles per hour. The high on Sunday, 84. Scattered showers and thunderstorms on Sunday night, low 69. Another chance of rain on Monday with highs in the mid-80s.
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Hey, it's KB out here in the Menards parking lot in Merrillville, 6300 Mississippi Street, and it's where everyone is meeting up today. I got here at about 11 o'clock this morning. There was already a line. There's been a steady line, and I'll tell you, it is a truckload meat sale where meat is flying off of this truck. The essential food sales, ribeye guys, 20 ribeyes for $40 deal, and they've got many, many other deals going on right now. We're broadcasting here until 2 o'clock, and while we're here broadcasting until 2 o'clock, the guys are giving half off specials, half price bulk deals, and also barbecue specials, family packs. They are wheeling and dealing with beef, chicken, pork, and seafood. Just talk to the guys. They will be very flexible with what they are selling here today. And again, the meat is flying off the shelves. We're having a blast out here at the Menards parking lot here in Merrillville, 6300 Mississippi Street. 20 ribeyes for $40. That's the big deal. And while we're out here broadcasting, they've got some amazing bulk and half price deals going on until 2 o'clock. Again, we're at the Menards in Merrillville, 6300 Mississippi Street. Just look for the big truck and the tents, and also look for our radio van out here. If you can't see the truck, maybe you can see the Adams Radio Group Region News Team van that we've got out here as we promote the Essential Food Sales Truckload Meat Sale going on until 7 o'clock tonight. We're broadcasting until 2 o'clock, where you can get special deals until then, along with the 20 ribeyes for 40 bucks. Right now, all types of payments are being accepted, cash, credit, debit, and EBT. 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

0: Folks, it's the deal of the day. 20 ribeyes for just $40 at the gigantic truckload meat sale being put on by Essential Food Sales and the Ribeye Guys. Hey, everybody, it's KB broadcasting until 2 o'clock. We're about to be out of here, but the truck will remain. Just come on out here to the parking lot of Menards in Merrillville, 6300 Mississippi Street, and look for the truck and the big red tents. Andrew and Blake, they are going to hook you up, not only with that 20 ribeyes for $40 deal, they've got half-price deals that they are going to, as I understand, extend all the way until the meat is sold out or until 7 o'clock this evening. Half price deals. 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They will wheel and deal here with you. 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We're here at the Essential Foods Direct Gigantic Truckload Meat Sale with the Ribeye Guys at Menards in Merrillville, out on the parking lot, 6300 Mississippi Street, and all kinds of payment are accepted. 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Again, 6300 Mississippi Street. 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

0: Joey Kramer once sang that as his favorite song to perform live. Aerosmith, Lord of the Thighs on the Rock of the Region, X-Rock 1039. Listen in with Scott Rosenberg this week. He's got your chance to win all week long a second week of tickets for AC/DC's Power Up Tour, Notre Dame Stadium on Friday, September 4th. We want to send you to the show. Oh, that's going to be good. Your chance to win all this week with Scott Rosenberg, Monday through Friday, or next week, technically, I guess. This coming week, Monday through Friday with Scott Rosenberg. You can get your tickets through Ticketmaster, or you can win your AC/DC Notre Dame tickets with Scott Rosenberg mornings next week on the X. Or if you're out at the Lake County Fair, stop by our cabin and sign up for your chance to win.
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0: for Northwest Indiana. Rain chances this week, and especially on Sunday. The high today, right around 80. Very humid. West winds 5 to 10. For tonight, temperatures falling down to 60. For tomorrow, a 40% chance of pop-up showers and thunderstorms. Otherwise, partly sunny. South winds gust up to 20 miles per hour. The high on Sunday, 84. Scattered showers and thunderstorms on Sunday night, low 69. Another chance of rain on Monday with highs in the mid-80s.
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0: 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And going on tonight, Central Park Plaza in Valpo from 5 to 10. It's the Valpo Kiwanis Corn Roast Fest. And the corn is so good right now. 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That is going to do it for me today. It's Alicia. Thank you so much for hanging out. Lake County Fair time, and Mark Edward Willows is hanging out at the T&M Tire Ileana Heating and Air Conditioning Radio Cabin, provided by our friends at Yoder's Portable Buildings, located just across the way from the Pig Race Arena. He's going to be joining us from 3 until 6 o'clock, and you can stop by and say hey to him if you're out at the Lake County Fair this afternoon and evening. 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
1: Former President Biden's cancer has spread. That's according to his son, Hunter Biden, who gave an update on his father's health during a wide-ranging interview with the BBC on Friday. Hunter got emotional when discussing his father's health. 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

0: for Northwest Indiana. Warm and humid for today. Highs around 80. West winds 5 to 10. For tonight, temperatures falling to around 60. Sunday, there's a 40% chance of pop-up showers and thunderstorms. Continued breezy and humid. Highs around 84. South winds gust up to 20 miles per hour. Muggy conditions on Sunday night. Scattered showers and storms. Low around 69. Monday, 50% chance of showers and storms. Continued hot and humid. Highs around 86.
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1: Hey everyone, Mark Edward Willows here at the Lake County Fair in Crown Point, Indiana. 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Big shows today, tomorrow. And remember, the animal judging, that is going to be coming up tomorrow, beef and swine. So if anyone is coming by tomorrow, that's going to be a lot of fun. And we've got it all over here. Rides, food, beer, yo, you name it. The smell is killing me. I think I'm going to take a walk out and maybe go get something. So anyway, I'm Mark Edward Willows, Lake County Fair in Crown Point, Indiana. Stop by and see me.
2: 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It brings the heat.
3: Temperatures are going to surge, and as a result, it's going to get hot around here.
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Hear me weeping in anger. The knife sharpened, tip of toe. Oh, just a shooting dead.

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0: Hey, Mark Edward Willows here at the Lake County Fair, out of my little cabin, walking around talking to some folks over here. And you guys look like you are having a lot of fun. What is your name?
1: Hi, my name's Olivia.
0: And how do you like the fair?
1: I'm liking it very good. This is my first time actually at the fair.
0: Wow, where are you from?
1: I'm from Arizona.
0: Oh my goodness, all the way from Arizona to Lake County, Indiana. And I have a young gentleman here with me. Are you from Arizona also?
2: Yeah, I'm with her.
0: Oh, you are with her, boyfriend and girlfriend, right?
2: Yes, sir. Ah,
0: so what do you think of the fair?
2: It's pretty fun. I've been here a couple times when I was younger, so.
0: Okay, and how do you like Indiana?
1: I love it. It's much better than Arizona right now.
0: See, there's more in Indiana than just corn, right?
2: Yes, sir.
0: Did you guys win anything?
2: Yeah, we won a couple things. Yeah, a couple plushies.
0: So. Couple plushies. Well, hey, thanks, guys. Go have a lot of fun. Nice chatting with you. And people are out here on the sidewalk, or I should say on the tarmac, or whatever you want to call it, walking around, just having a great time. And I see a lot of people winning a lot of things, too. So, hey, come out and see me. We are in the cabin right across from the Racing Pigs. And I look forward to meeting everyone. This is Mark Edward Willows. Come on out, guys, to the Lake County Fair.
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0: Showers and thunderstorms, mostly cloudy, high mid-80s. Tuesday, showers likely and possibly a thunderstorm. Mostly cloudy Tuesday with a high in the low 80s.
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0: Hey, Mark Edward Willows here once again at the Lake County Fair, sitting with Dean Crone, who is the concessions supervisor of the Lake County Fair. And Dean, you have a lot going on over here. Tell us some of the stuff.
1: We do a lot, you know, along with all deal with all the vendors. Don't forget, tonight is the Monster Truck event in the grandstand, and the Lake County has decided to pay for the first five kids. It's $20 a ride. The ride tonight, so be first to sign up. First five are free. While you're down there, don't forget to stop by Smoky Bell's Barbecue. They're a local vendor, to get some food. And have a good night at the grandstand.
0: Smoky Bell's Barbecue. I like that name, and I heard someone come visit me here earlier. They says that is one great place.
1: It is.
0: You know, I am going to have to check it out. Well, Dean, thanks for coming in. A lot going on at the Lake County Fair over here. Everybody stop by. Anything else you want to add?
1: Yeah, don't forget the beer garden we have this year. It's opened at 4 o'clock, 4 to 8, so stop by. We have some shows going on. And enjoy your evening.
0: Ah, the beer garden. Is that a first this year, the beer garden?
1: It is a first this year. State of Indiana just approved it this year. The 4-H fairs can have it, so.
0: Wow. Okay, so come on out. And today seems to be the perfect day for beer. I think I'm going to go get mine.
1: Thank you.
0: Thanks, Dean, for coming in. And once again, I'm Mark Edward Willows at the Lake County Fair. Come on out. Great day. A little on the humid side, but it is beautiful. And something out here for everyone.
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0: interview with the BBC on Friday, Hunter Biden got emotional when discussing his father's health. He said the cancer has metastasized into his bones and further, and added it's very painful and it's very debilitating in many respects. The 83-year-old former president revealed his cancer diagnosis in May of last year, just months after his time in the White House ended. Todd Blanche will be the next U.S. Attorney General. Lisa Taylor has more.
1: The Senate confirmed the acting attorney general after weeks of debate with a handful of Republicans in opposition. Early Saturday morning, the Senate voted 50-49 to approve Blanche, with Republican Senator Susan Collins of Maine and Lisa Murkowski of Alaska joining Democrats in opposition.
0: Blanche secured the final vote he needed from Louisiana Senator Bill Cassidy, who had previously been a holdout. I'm Lisa Carton.
2: For Northwest Indiana, we'll have mainly clear skies during the overnight, low in the low 60s, 30% chance of showers and thunderstorms back into the forecast for our Sunday, mainly toward afternoon. Clouds will increase during the day, high in the mid 80s, chance for showers and thunderstorms for Sunday night as well, mostly cloudy with a low right around 70. Monday, to start the new work week, 30% chance of showers and thunderstorms, mostly cloudy and a high in the mid 80s. Looks like we've got rain chances each day for the week ahead.
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2: Former President Biden's cancer has spread. That's according to his son, Hunter Biden, who gave an update on his father's health during a wide-ranging

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